0: 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They describe actions and qualities. Los adverbios describen y modifican otras palabras, como lo hacen los adjetivos. Describen acciones y cualidades, como es algo o alguien, qué tan profundo o qué tan bien o mal está. Ponga atención a la lectura, léala y subraye los adverbios que encuentre.
1: We feel bad about the bike accident at the market's corner, just 2 blocks from the elementary school. But we aren't really surprised. Cars speed around that corner way too fast, and it's getting worse all the time.
0: Our question is this: why don't we have a traffic light there? Everybody complains, but nobody does anything about it. We students should talk to the school board. They need to work faster. Maybe the mayor could do things faster. We should talk to her too. How many more accidents have to happen before we get a light at the market's corner?
1: Los adverbios subrayados son bad, really, too, worse, anything, faster, and before.
0: En la página 86 encontramos la clasificación de los tipos de adverbios.
1: Adverbs of manner tell how an action was performed.
0: For example, badly, carefully, cheerfully.
1: Adverbs of place tell where an action took place.
0: For example, anywhere, down, everywhere.
1: Adverbs of time tell when or how often an action was done.
0: For example, never, always, anytime.
1: Adverbs of degree tell to what extent, how much, or how little an action was performed.
0: For example, not, more, almost.
1: Intensifiers are adverbs of degree that make the meaning of an adjective or an adverb more intense.
0: For example, deep, small, very deep, too small.
1: Negatives. The word not and the contraction ent that you attach to the ends of verbs are adverbs.
0: For examples, not and ent, nowhere, never, scarcely, seldom.
1: Adverbs can modify a verb, an adjective, or another adverb.
0: Example modifying the verb turn. Good drivers turn that corner slowly.
1: Example modifying the adjective good. Really good drivers turn that corner slowly.
0: Example modifying the adverb slowly. Good drivers turn that corner very slowly.
1: Adverbs that modify verbs can usually be moved around in a sentence without changing the meaning.
0: Los adverbios que modifican verbos pueden colocarse en cualquier posición dentro de la oración sin alterar el significado. Por ejemplo, the car immediately stopped. También, the car stopped immediately.
1: Adverbs that modify adjectives or other adverbs belong right in front of the words they modify.
0: Los adverbios que modifican los adjetivos y otros adverbios se escriben justo antes de las palabras que modifican. Por ejemplo, that's an

0: Leamos los ejemplos al final de la página 86.
1: Fast, faster, fastest.
0: Early, earlier, earliest.
1: Quickly, more quickly, most quickly.
0: Easily, more easily, most easily.
1: Badly, worse, and worst.
0: Well, better, best.
1: Page 87. When you use adverbs, don't use a double negative word for one negative idea.
0: Nunca use dos negaciones en una oración negativa. Es incorrecto decir, there isn't no traffic light on the corner yet.
1: Lo correcto es, there isn't a traffic light on the corner yet.
0: To know the difference between adverbs and adjectives, we should know that adverbs modify action verbs, adjectives, and other adverbs. They tell how, where, when, or to what extent. Los adverbios modifican verbos de acción, adjetivos y otros adverbios. Dicen cómo, dónde, cuándo o en qué medida.
1: Adjectives modify nouns or pronouns or follow linking verbs. They tell what kind, which one, how much, or how many. Los adjetivos modifican nombres o pronombres o siguen verbos copulativos o de enlace. Dicen qué tipo, cuál, cuánto o cuántos.
0: Get these adverb adjective pairs straight so you can get them right. No confunda los siguientes adverbios y adjetivos.
1: Adverbs. Well, badly, really, surely.
0: Adjectives. Good, bad, real, sure.
1: Para el uso del comparativo, nunca use dos comparativos en la misma oración. Escuche los ejemplos.
0: Es equivocado decir, my father drives more better in the daylight.
1: Lo correcto es, my father drives better in the daylight.
0: Después del programa desarrolle Consolidating New Knowledge 1.
1: Page 88. Prepositions. Prepositions show relationships between things. Consider the relationship between a cat and a mouse, for instance. The mouse might be near the cat, behind the cat, in front of the cat, beside the cat, or even inside the cat. All the little words that show the different relationships are prepositions.
0: Las preposiciones muestran la relación que existe entre cosas. Para indicar ubicación, se utilizan las preposiciones cerca, detrás, enfrente de, junto a o dentro de.
1: Lea y subraye las preposiciones que encuentre en la siguiente lectura.
0: ¡Miau! It's dinner time again at the Rodriguez house. But where's everybody? Isn't anybody hungry besides me? Nobody's in the room, so I think I will just hop on this chair and take a peek.
1: Mmm, two platters of fried chicken. And what's in the bowl between the two platters? Chopped liver, my favorite.
0: Oops, here's Mrs. Rodriguez with another dish of food. I'd better jump off these chairs or chill.
1: Oh well, maybe I'll hang out under the table until somebody gets the hint and feeds me.
0: The prepositions found are at, besides, in, on, between, under.
1: A la par de cada preposición, escriba con qué está relacionada. Por ejemplo, para at, the house. Besides, me. On, the chair. Between, the two platters. Under, the table.
0: Las preposiciones pueden estar formadas por una sola palabra o por más de una palabra o frase. Observe el esquema en la página 89.